0: saw that lot for infestation at 1211 Elm Street, please.
1: That's clear. 1211 Elm.

0: recording?
1: Is the LSM seen, or do we need to...

Swan, 468 Winway Avenue, Hustler 1st Avenue, North Isles Avenue, 60 female seasoning, fire ground is A2. Truck 24 Swan, 4016 Winway Avenue, 60 female seasoning, fire ground is A2.

0: Sherry, what's the nature of this call?
1: Header SC14 stated it was an investigation. We got no additional information. Saying it's needed.
0: Engine 24, we can
1: get that. Engine 24, we have the, we have medic 29, about to be dispatched. Medic 29, respond, 4016, Glenway Avenue, across your first avenue on Isles Avenue, 60-year-old female seizing, fire ground is A2. Medic 29, respond, 4016.

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1: Rescue 14, this is going to be an ammonia leak. Can you give us a fire ground, please?
0: Frank 2.
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0: 9, respond to 411 Guest Street at the drop-in center. Street of Lynn and West 5th. 24-year-old male. Trouble breathing, fire to Adam 2. Is 14, medic 29, respond to 411 Guest Street. 24-year-old male, trouble breathing, fire to A2.
1: I'll look into it.

Engine 24, respond, 1757 Gilsey Avenue, unit number 1. Question of Dealey Avenue and Sunset Avenue, 52-year-old female, feeling faint, firecrackers A2. Engine 24, respond, 1757 Gilsey Avenue, unit number 1, 52-year-old female, feeling faint, firecrackers A2.

35, respond 2659 Queen City Avenue, parking lot, cross streets Erlane Drive and East Tower Drive, responding for a vehicle smoking from underneath the hood, looking for a 2011 Jeep Grand Cherokee. Background on base, engine 35, respond 2659 Queen City Avenue, parking lot, for a green Jeep. Smoking from under the hood, fire guns on base.

29 Trixway now, respond, Stanley Road, Tower B, 1621 Lynch Street, Crusher, Albert Street, Poplar, fire alarm activation, fire ground to David 2. Engine 29 Trixway now, respond, Stanley Road, Tower B, 1621 Lynch Street, fire alarm activation, called in by the alarm company.

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for a response. 1757 Guilty Avenue, unit number 1, Crusher of Dewey and Sunset Avenue, 52-year-old female, Sterling Saint, fire ground is 82. Medic 24 respond, 1757 Guilty Avenue, unit

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Fire alarm activation. Fire round E over 2. Engine 19, truck 19, respond. 2510 Ohio Avenue. Fire alarm activation. Fire round is E over 2.

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Respond 3000 West Tower Avenue, apartment number 2, here across from Ferguson at Bignell. 51-year-old male, ill. Background say as of 2. Truck 24, Medic 35, respond 3000 West Tower Avenue, apartment 2. 51-year-old male, ill. Background say 2.

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1: Engine 34, Tripwire, Swan, Scarlett Oak, 440 Lafayette Avenue, country of Northwest Lane and Winding Lane, caught by the alarm company. Yeah, fire ground in C-David-2, 34, Trip 20, respond Scarlett Oaks, retirement community, 440 Lafayette Avenue, caught by the alarm company, fire alarm activation, fire ground C-David-2.
2: Yeah, we're going to be walking out just a minute.

team, medic ready to respond to Bogart's 2621 Sharp Iron Street, crossing West 4th Street and West Charleston Street. 50-year-old male, cardiac trouble, fire ground at day 2. Truck 19, medic ready to respond. Bogart's 2621 Sharp Iron Street. 50-year-old male, cardiac trouble, fire ground at day 2.

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1: 719, okay. 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May 32, you disregard.

respond to Stanley Road Tower, 1621 Lynn Street, unit 1107, Crusher of Albert Street and Poplar, responding for a 37-year-old male, threatening to self-harm, known to be armed with machete, firecrackers A2, engine 29, medic 29 response, Stanley Road Tower, 1621 Lynn Street, unit 1107, 37-year-old male, threatening to self-harm, by overdose, known to have a machete. Police have a run, I get dispatched, firecrackers A2.

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Caller reporting an explosion on the power lines, a tree on fire, fire ground is main. Engine 35 respond, 2777 Nenoy Avenue. Power line explosion, a tree on fire, fire ground is main.

0: 23 ALS 32 response, 2406 May Street, closer to Morgan Street and Wayne Street. Responding for a possible shooting, fire ground is the over 2. Engine 23, medic 23, ALS 32 respond, 2406 May Street, responding for a possible shooting, fire ground is E2.
1: Have a search of stage. Have a search.

0: the base off the lease. Is it to a negative A or still trying to figure out what's going on? They are on scene, though.
1: You can put us back in service and they can call us if they need us.
0: Engine 2 okay?
2: Engine 35. We have a tree that has fallen onto the high tension power lines. There's a small active fire. We're not going to do anything with it. We need Duke.
0: Engine 35 okay?
2: Are you okay with the address or do you want the nearest phone number?
0: I usually ask for the address. We'll just take this address. Engine 51, we will advise one scene is safe, clearing of staging. Engine 34, District 3, Truck 20, respond 575 McAlpin Avenue, Crestor Fairburn Drive and Lafayette Avenue. Caller, pizza fell in the oven, created smoke but no flames. You still smell the smoke, fireground is David 2. Engine 34, District 3, Truck 20, respond 575 McAlpin Avenue. Caller dropped a pizza in the oven and created smoke, but no flames. You still smell the smoke, fireground is David 2.

Negative. They have

respond 2520 Gilbert Avenue, unit 103. That's right, Steve McMillan. In Taft, 35-year-old female. Ill, fire code is AIM2. Truck 23, medic 32, respond 2520 Gilbert Avenue, unit 103. 35-year-old female, ill, fire code is A2.

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0: You need a fan, Ben? No, I think we're good.

3 respond to 1116 Yale Avenue, Crossroad Park and Alms. 33-year-old female, ill, low blood pressure, firecracker out of 2. Enter 19, medic 3, respond 1116 Yale Avenue. 33-year-old female, ill, low blood pressure, firecracker out of 2.

0: input from our run, we can certainly take the run over the 38s.
1: Engine 51, that's clear. Engine 38, you can disregard. Kathleen Avenue, 62-year-old male, all fire hydrant A2.

546, ALS 34, respond 6014, Dahlgren Street, Crossways 1 in Owasco. 36-year-old female, possible cardiac arrest, fire contact item 2, engine 49, medic 46, ALS 34, respond 6014, Dahlgren Street. 36-year-old female, possible cardiac arrest, fire contact item 2.

0: injury medic to refuse on scene when he needs.
1: 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I'm at the door holding it for you.
0: Gracias, senor.
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Cross Street Fern Stand Place, the Clark Place. 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We have a mental health crisis. Caller Sage, she's screaming and trying to fight. Something not there. Fireground Avenue 2. There's a 31 bed time. Respond 3880 Paxton Avenue. Female, possible medical health crisis. Fireground Avenue 2. Truck 19, medic 29, respond 259 Urchell Avenue, off of Maplewood. 6-year-old female, trouble breathing. Background day, item 2. Truck 19, medic 29, respond 259 Urchell Avenue. 6-year-old female, trouble breathing. Background day 2.

0: 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Yeah, please try.
1: Engine 31, they have the run. They are not yet dispatched.
0: Car 528 on its service.

0: 来同样的去。
1: Say the Leah seems to be a police matter. She's not leaving the EMS services, but she might be police here to for psych services.
2: Engine 31, that's clear. One by them. Thank you.

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0: EPA available due to the emergency from the storms in the area for the last 2 days. They said they could not get past EPA.
1: That's clear. Thank you much.

Sycamore Place Loft, 634 Sycamore Street, cross street of E6 and E7. Subject in the elevator, fire route is May. Truck to respond, Sycamore Place Loft, 634 Sycamore Street, subject in the elevator, fire route is May.

I'm response 1015, guest street. It's Wendy's. Cross street is going to be guest and Freeman. Responding. Great subject. Appears ill. Confused. Now saying she is lost. Firecraft AM 2, engine 29, medic 29, respond 1015, guest street. Great. Female in her 40s. Looking ill and confused. Police are on the run as well. Not yet dispatched. Firecraft AM 2.

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1: Dallas Center 4, okay, are you guys okay? 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
0: We're okay, but the family is emotional and unhappy with us.
1: That's clear, let's leave now.

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0: That's clear. 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

0: see if we can get a fire ground through this front as well.
1: Track 3, fire ground, D2, D2. Heavy rescue 14 response, Sycamore Place is lost, 634 Sycamore Street, crossing of E6 and E7. Responding for a suspect elevator, fire ground is D2. Heavy rescue 14 response, Sycamore Place lost, 634 Sycamore Street, responding for a suspect elevator, fire ground is D2.

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21 Medic 12 LS 35 respond to Queen City Avenue on Harrison Avenue for an accident with injuries. Fire ground is 83. Engine 21 Medic 12 LS 35 respond. Queen City Avenue on Harrison Avenue. 2 vehicle accident with injury. Fire ground is

well, we have a voicemail callback. We do have a vehicle description. Like, it's going to be a white Kia Soul and a gray Toyota four-door sedan.

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1: 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I've been found at Queen City, Harrison.

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So, looks like police may have located that exit. They say

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1: That's clear. We'll try Queen City and Quebec. We're verifying that now. One moment.
2: 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Cross street of Queen City Avenue and Thomasville Road Drive. 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

paramedic 28 hours fine. 821 Ezra Thomas Drive, Crossway of Lynch Street and Winchell Avenue. 58-year-old male in the fall. Fireground is A2. Engine 29, medic 29, respond. 821 Ezra Charles Drive, on the side of the building. Male in the fall. Fireground is A2.

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Pressure to flip in court. Responding for a fire alarm activation, fire ground T David 2. It's a 34, truck 19, respond. Revestual Hall, UC. Fire alarm activation, fire ground D David 2.

0: 24, Medic 24, respond 2583 Lafuel Avenue, apartment 15. Between Lafuel Circle and Mountain Crest Nursing Home access, 37-year-old female, dizziness, elevated heart rate, your fire mouth A2. Engine 24, Medic 24, respond 2583 Lafuel Avenue, apartment 15, cross street of Lafuel Circle. 37-year-old female, elevated heart rate, dizziness, your fire ground A2.
1: Medic 35, would you take that run on the fuel?
0: That's clear. Medic 24, disregard.

Clark, fire Brownie 2, medic 9, respond, request of engine 49, 5222 Kenwood Road.

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bed is holding fire pump in neutral. 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

1912 response, St. Francis Court Apartments, 1860 Queen City Avenue. Between Van Hart, Quebec, apartment 313, 30-year-old male. Ill, abdominal pain, near fire ground A2. Engine 21, medic 12 respond, St. Francis Court Apartments, 1860 Queen City Avenue. Between Van Hart, Quebec, apartment 313, 30-year-old male. Ill, near fire ground A2.

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Nah, I bet it for 6 on scene.

on Clifford Road, Robson Road. Report of a possible accident with injuries. Your fire ground, A2. Engine 8, respond. Woodford Road. Robeson Road. Came in as a automatic. Automatic crash notification. The call taker could hear someone in the background, but they weren't responding. We're now getting information from police that this is a vehicle into a building. We're starting additional. Your fire ground.

31 and Heavy Rescue 9 West Engine 8, Woodford Road and Robeson Road. Vehicle into a building in this vicinity. Police also has a run your fire ground A3. Truck 31 Heavy Rescue 9 West Engine 8, Woodford Road and Robeson Road. Report of a vehicle into a building. Police have a run your fire ground A3.

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0: 77, medic 23, respond 6744 Whitehall Avenue, cross street of La Conte. 38-year-old female, trouble breathing, vomiting, near fire ground A2. Engine 7, medic 23, respond 6744 Whitehall Avenue, cross street of La Conte. 38-year-old female, took a gummy and ate pistachios, now has shortness of breath, elevated heart rate, vomiting, near fire ground A2.
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Houston, 1029, ambulance 19, respond, 831 West Liberty Street, apartment H's and Henry, cross streets of Lynn and Lockhurst, 20-year-old female, recent knee surgery, in extreme pain near Firehouse A2, engine 29, ambulance 19, respond, 831 West Liberty Street, between Lynn and Lockhurst, apartment H's and Henry, 20-year-old female, recent knee surgery and extreme pain near Firehouse A2.

and 32 respond with police. Beechwood Apartments, 390 Forest, Apartment 809, across streets Wilson and Vernon.

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Engine 32, police just arrived on scene of an active domestic violence situation.

walking, fired round 82. Attention 24, medic 24, respond. 9 crest apartments, 3951 West 8, apartment 223. Harrison Schwer, your cross streets. 38-year-old female, left arm pain, trouble walking.

12 Vancouver, respond 1916 Millville Court, cross your feet in. 21-year-old male, shortness of breath, wheezing, asthma, paragraph A2. Engine 12, medic 12, respond 1916 Millville Court, cross street of Beekman. 21-year-old male, trouble breathing, asthma, paragraph A2.

5 with police. Came in as an unknown injury, possible assault. 3116 Wooster Place, crossroad of Henry Avenue. Female was injured. Started out as a verbal disturbance. All parties are still on scene. Unknown weapons, fireground A2, Enta 35 with police, 3116 Wooster Place, crossroad of McHenry Avenue. Started as a verbal disturbance. Now looks like it was an assault. All parties still on scene. Your fireground A2.

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35, respond, request of engine 35. 3116, Wooster Place, Crossroads McHenry, your fire ground A2. 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

35 respond in the parking lot, 3570 McHenry. Crosby's hearing in court, and I roll. 55-year-old male, unconscious in a vehicle, fire grounding 2. Struck 35 respond in the parking lot, 3570 McHenry. Crosby's hearing in court, and I roll. 55-year-old male,

Medic 17 respond, drop in center, 411 Guest Street, between Lynn and West 5th, 61-year-old male in a fall, near fire, ground at A2. Engine 14, Medic 17 respond, drop in center, 411 Guest Street, between Lynn and West 5th, 61-year-old male in a fall, a head injury, fire, ground at A2.

Fisher in East Martin Luther King Jr. Drive. 60-year-old female. Caller states she's down. The fall, fire routing 2. Attention 23, medic 23, respond to shell. 2967 Gilbert Avenue, Crosby Beecher.

10-23 with police outside of Walnut Hills Apartments, 861 Beecher Street between Melrose and Gilbert. Police have this run currently holding it for a male who was being threatened with a gun.

caller states he's possibly having an asthma attack due to threat unknown location on the suspect at this time. Air fire around A2, engine 23, with police, Walnut Hills Apartment, 861 Beecher Street, between Melrose and Gilbert. The police have this run and they're holding it. Click with a subject who was threatened by another subject with a gun. That person is now having trouble breathing. Unknown location on the suspect at this time. Your fire ground, A2.

35, respond 3425 Belton Avenue, cross street Millridge. Carbon monoxide alarm sounding near fire ground on Main. Truck 35, respond 3425 Belton Avenue, cross street Millridge. Carbon monoxide alarm sounding near fire ground on Main.

Pond, 1826 Fairmount Avenue. 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Fire ground is A2. Medic 35 respond. Request of engine 21, 1826 Fairmount Avenue. Crosby's Bartlett and Lucky. Fire ground A2.

ALS 34 response to the area of 700-799 Bowen Street, crossing over East 7 and East 8, responding for a shooting victim out of a vehicle. Fire on the over 2. Engine 3, Medic 3, ALS 34 response, 700-799 Bowen Street, responding for a possible shooting victim down in a vehicle. Police are dispatched.

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They're seeing it safe. It's going to be at 8th and Walnut. Seeing it safe at 8th and Walnut.

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Commons Apartment, City Xavier, 1655 Musketeer Drive, cross street of St. Francis Xavier Way and Cleany Avenue, violent recognition, fire ground DW2. Engine 9 for 32, respond. Commons Apartment, 1655 Musketeer Drive, violent recognition, fire ground DW2.

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1: Engine 17, medic 17, responding to Warsaw, Del Monte, police on scene, have a male with a head injury,

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5, respond. 3131 Breaking Woods Lane, unit number 2, crossing the Global Court and Schaefer Avenue. Responding for domestic. Domestic assault with injuries, fire ground is A2. Engine 35, respond. 3131 Breaking Woods Lane, unit number 2, domestic assault with injuries in progress. Police are dispatched, 9 on scene, fire ground is A2.

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1: Engine 35, okay. 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

Engine 12 responds to the intersection of Straight Street and Spring Grove Avenue for the first and downside of a vehicle. Fireman is A2. Engine 12 responds, Straight Street and Spring Grove Avenue is going to be on straight for the first and downside of a vehicle. Police also have a run, not yet dispatched. Fireman is A2.

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Max Delta injury, fire rise 83. 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Max Delta injury, fire rise 83.

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1: 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Medic 29, are you clear on the run?
0: Engine 20, I'm back 12, I don't see what you need.

result, responding for a male, life status questionable, fire route E2, engine 49, respond 4711, Peabody Avenue, Rasmussen, Orlando Place, and Eversole Avenue.

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31 respond, Madison Road, Drake Avenue. 20-year-old. Female. Male. Month over. Vehicle, fireground is A2. Engine 31, respond, Madison Road, Drake Avenue, person down. They, male and female.

35 response, 23-95 Harrison Avenue, unit number 4, cross street Dalteo Avenue at McHenry Avenue. 4-year-old female with a nosebleed, fire on his A2. Engine 35 response, 23-95 Harrison Avenue, unit number 4, 4-year-old female with a nosebleed, fire on his A2.

Security Response to the Justice Center, 1000 Sycamore Street. Across the street, Courtier and East Central Parkway. 65-year-old female feeling faint. Background is A2. NG3, response to the Justice Center. 1000 Sycamore Street. 65-year-old female feeling faint. Says she's outside. Fire ground is A2.

Court Rehab and Nursing, 6969 Glen Meadow Lane, Crossway Seymour Avenue, 46-year-old male, change in mental status, fire grounds A2, engine 2, medic to respond, Harmony Court Rehab and Nursing, 6969 Glen Meadow Lane, 46-year-old male, declining mental status, fire grounds A2.

8 Grand Avenue, Crosby, Spodley, and Phillips. A vehicle into a tree. Fire ground A3. Engine 17, medic 17, ALS 35, respond. 558 Grand Avenue, Crosby, Spodley, and Phillips.

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0: For a fire alarm test, if you need alarms, please contact me.
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Cross streets of Walnut and Main, flush to scene. From Fire Main, 10-3 respond, 104 East 7th Street, request of police on scene. 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

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Fireground is A11. Engine 12, Medic 12, ALS 34, District 2, respond and stage the 12th house, 3001 Spring Grove Avenue. 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

Paramedic 24 respond, Burger King, 5015 Glenway Avenue, Crossley Ferguson Road, Hewers Avenue, 49-year-old male, cardiac trouble, fire ground is A2, engine 24, Medic 24 respond, Burger King, 5015 Glenway Avenue, 49.

94. Standby. I don't think that's been our first day.

Medic 35 responding to Shelton Garden Apartment, 2000 West Monroe Boulevard, unit 103, Crossings of Baltimore and Center Avenue, 52-year-old male, chest pain, fire ground is A2. Engine 35, Medic 35 responds, Shelton Garden Apartment, 2000 West Monroe Boulevard, unit 103, 52-year-old male, chest pain, fire ground is A2.

Avenue, apartment 108, Blueberry Terrace and Honeysuckle Lighting across streets. 30-year-old male, seizure, fire ground, A2, pigeon 7, medic 46, respond, 6347, Beachmont Avenue, apartment 108, Willowry Terrace and Honeysuckle Lighting across streets.

0: grown hobble. The 20-year-old male, unable to walk, trouble breathing, fired round E2.
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0: engine 38 truck 20, respond 4500 West Mitchell Avenue between Spring Grove and Estee. I was reporting the smell of natural gas inside and outside of the building. Fire ground C, Edward 2, engine 38 truck 20, respond 4500 West Mitchell Avenue. Callers reporting smell of natural gas inside and outside of the residence. Fire ground is E Edward 2.
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3: Engine 21 respond, Oak Harbor's apartments, 3411 McHenry Avenue, apartment B is in Boy 12, between Westbrook Northern Boulevard and Bacar Avenue for a 36-year-old female with a fall and wrist injury. Your fire ground is down 2.

9 to engine 12, clear on the Can-Am, what'd you find inside? I got the report.

was refund 2950 West Park Drive, Aventura West Park, Alpha Hickory Circle, Unit 19, 72-year-old female on a fall from her bed, entry to her head, fire grounds A, item 2, engine 24, leg 35. Respond 2950 West Park Drive, Aventura West Park, Unit 19. 72-year-old female on a fall from her bed, struck her head, fire grounds A, item 2.

0: there.
1: 1038, dispatch due to that location. 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Nothing to say.
0: That's clear. Did you have a reading?
1: Zero detection.
0: That's clear to zero detection.

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0: 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Mag 29, you can disregard.
1: Medic 35, are you on the scene?

0: 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We need them to remain on scene.
1: That's clear. 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

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Your fire ground is Adam 2. Truck 31, Medic 2, respond. 3151, Parkview Avenue, apartment number 2. For a 53-year-old male with chest pain, your fire ground is Adam 2.

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0: Charlie 1, Medic 46 is on scene. What do you need?
1: Charlie's gonna come to the computer and see if he can reset it.

scene, respond to Washington Park, 1230 Elm Street, between Grant Street and West 14th Street. Past assaults with injuries. Callers say that they were assaulted last night. Police do have the run. You're firing out of Adam 2. Engine 14, respond, Washington Park, 1230 Elm Street. With police who have not yet been dispatched for an assault with injuries that occurred last night. You're firing out of Adam 2.

between Grand Street and West 14th Street, near Fireground is AM2. Medic 29, responder request of engine 14, Washington Park, 1230 Elm Street, between Grand Street and West 14th Street, near Fireground is AM2.

19, return run 3188 Bellevue Avenue, UC Hospital, so smoke alarm activation, fire ground, C-David-2-19-19, respond 3188 Bellevue Avenue, University Hospital, smoke alarm activation, fire ground, C-David-2.

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0: 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Police have to run. 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
1: Engine 5, this is Kurt Police. Looking like they're on scene. I could try to get info from them, but what you have on the screen is the same thing as I have.
0: Okay, we just saw a cop right now. Thanks.

0: 10-5, you're correct. They're updating it to 125 East McMillan. Correction, 120 East McMillan. Okay, we'll go ahead and start the 19.
1: Okay, thanks. We'll get service.
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Your fire ground is Adam 2. Medic 51, responder requested.

2586 LaFille Avenue, Mountain Crest Nursing, between Queen City and LaFille Circle, building 2, 63-year-old male, low pulse, trouble breathing, fire ground stay out of 2 engine 35, medic 35, 2586 LaFille Avenue, Mountain Crest Nursing, building 2, will attempt a room number, 63-year-old male, low pulse, trouble breathing, fire ground, stay out of 2.

0: 35, medic 35 is on scene.
1: Medic 19 responded to request of engine 19 to 120 East McMillan Street between Arvin and Parrish Street for a male patient that was unresponsive. Fire ground stay out of 2. Medic 19, 120 East McMillan for a male patient that was unresponsive. Fire ground stay out of 2.

Street Care, 2555 Glenway Avenue, between Mill Street and Glen Crossing Way. For a 53-year-old male, stroke symptoms, fire ground is A2. It's 24 in medic, 24 responder, urgent care, 5555 Glenway Avenue.

you know, it's a daycare, you know, check an adult female, 5132. It's 38 responded to request of police on St. Augustine Grove Avenue and Dane Avenue. Check 8.

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Your fire route is AM 2. 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

0: off and didn't say anything else, did it?
1: Uh, 1000 level roll-up door to S, as in Sam, 1.

Lynch, 49 ALS 32, Medic 9 responded in Springs Oakley, 4900 Babson Place, room 2100, Transpiration Way, Mass Road, for cardiac arrest. Your fire ground is Adam 2. Engine 49 ALS 32, Medic 9 respond, Indian Springs Oakley, 4900 Babson Place.

respond. 1829 Los Sainte-Ville Avenue, Hillcrest Elderly, Unit A102 between Hirsch and East Lawn Drive. 78-year-old female, abdominal pain. Ill, fireground staff 2, truck 2, medic 32, 1829 Los Sainte-Ville. Hillcrest Elderly, Unit A is in Adam 102. 78-year-old female, abdominal pain, ill, fireground, A, Adam 2.

19, respond 4226, correction 4526, Chickering Avenue, pavement division, between Spring Grove and SD. The fire water flow sprinkler alarm activation, fire ground C-2, engine 38, truck 19, 4526, Chickering, pavement division, water flow sprinkler alarm activation. Fire ground is D-2.

0: 935, respond, Evan 3 at West Park, 2950 West Park Drive, apartment 474, feet gray circle, for 49-year-old female, possible stroke, near fire ground is AM2. Engine 24, medic 35, respond, Evan 3 at West Park, 2950 West Park Drive, apartment 474, for 49-year-old female, possible stroke, near fire ground is AM2.
1: Engine 9, Medic 46, respond 1823 Catalina, between Phantom and Herman Avenue, 89-year-old female, fainting episodes, fire ground, Adam 2. Engine 9, Medic 46, respond 1823 Catalina, 89-year-old female, fainting episode, fire ground, Adam 2.
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929 responds to the Gospel Mission, 1805 Fulton Avenue between Finley Street and York Street, for a 62-year-old male, fainted. Your fire round is at 2. Truck 17, medic 29 responds to the Gospel

0: 732 Medic 19, respond 738 Avon Fields, between Avon Fields Place and Red Mud Avenue, 72-year-old female in a fall in the restroom, injury to her ankle, fire ground A, Adam 2, engine 32 Medic 19, 738 Avon Fields Lane, 72-year-old female in a fall in the restroom, injury to her ankle, fire ground A, Adam 2.
1: Medic 24.
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93 respond to Kenwood by CSR, 5435 Kenwood Road, apartment 1016, Dream Grand Vista Court and Kenwood Hills Drive for an 83-year-old male, vomiting blood, near fire around his AM2. Engine 8, medic 23 respond to Kenwood by CSR, 5435 Kenwood Road,

0: 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We just need the stair chair.
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0: ready to continue south on Cook. 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
0: That's clear.
2: Lead to the nurse's station. 69-year-old male in a stroke. Fire grounds Adam 2, engine 35, medic 35. Respond to 171 Harrison Avenue. Harrison Pavilion, nurse's station. 69-year-old male in a stroke, fire ground, Seattle 2.

28, Medic 51, respond. Northside Prep Academy, 4750 Winton Road, Twin Gray Road, and Hand Avenue for a 9-year-old male, possible seizure near fire ground at AM2. Engine 38, Medic 51, respond. Northside Prep Academy, 4750 Winton Road for a 9-year-old male, possible seizure near fire ground at AM2.

Victory of Broadway and East Pete Way. It's going to be for a semi-truck stalled light blue smoke coming from the vehicle, fire ground on Main. Engine 3 responding in the area of Broadway and East Pete Way. Report of a semi that stalled. Light blue smoke coming from the vehicle. Police have been added. Your fire ground is on Main.

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Engine 2, respond 8000, Evergreen Ridge Drive, Wells Springs Retirement, off of West Galvez Road, Unit 205, 86-year-old male. Caller is having issues with his bowel movements, fire ground, stay out of 2. Engine 2, respond 8000, Evergreen Ridge Drive, Wells Springs Retirement, Unit 205, 86-year-old male. Issues with his bowel movements,

Fire Engine, 8000 Evergreen Bridge Drive, Wells Springs Retirement, off of West Galveston Road, Unit 205, 86-year-old male. Issues with his bowel movement, fire ground scab 2, medic 2, respond 8000 Evergreen Bridge Drive, Wells Springs Retirement, room 205, 86-year-old male. Bowel issues, fire ground scab 2. Engine 35, Medic 12, respond 2262, Harrison Avenue, apartment number 2, between Orland Avenue and Fenton Avenue.

24 on 6165 Glenway Avenue, Kroger, between Federal and Parkrest Lane. 40-year-old male in a seizure, fire ground AR2. Engine 24 respond, 6165 Glenway Avenue, Western Hills, Kroger. 440-year-old male in a seizure, fire grounds AR2.

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7, seeing respondents request of engine 246165 Glenway Avenue, Western Hills, Kroger, between Federal and Park Crest Lane, for a male patient, 40 years old, and a seizure. Fire ground scattered to Medic 17 response, 6165 Glenway Avenue, Western Hills, Kroger, 40-year-old male and a

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0: Avondale. 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

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And thank you. Faster. Engine 37, Medic 17, respond, Brookside Healthcare Center.

rip out their tongue. These two have the run. Your fire ground is AM2. Engine 37, Medic 17, respond Brookside Healthcare Center, 315 Linfield Street, apartment 443, for a 56-year-old female in psychosis that bit their tongue and is currently trying to rip it out. Your fire ground is AM2.

respond 1510 California Avenue at Mont Hill Academy, across the street at Matlock and Keene. Secure old female fall. Staff member, Fire Guy Adam 2. Engine 32, respond 1510 California Avenue at Mont Hill Academy. 6-year-old female fall in the cafeteria, Fire Guy Adam 2. Engine 46, respond 3423. Centennius Avenue, between Observatory Avenue and Erie Avenue. For ellipticist, here.

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1: Engine 46, en route. Engine 34, respond. 2635, University Court, Apartment 3, off of Fortune Avenue. For a 69-year-old female with a fall, unable to walk. Your fire ground is AM2. Engine 34, respond. 2635, University Court, Apartment number 3. For a 69-year-old female with a fall, your fire ground is AM2.
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3 for 5, 5001 Kingsley Drive, lobby, the Fifth Earth Building, also Eastwood Drive. 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
0: When you pull on California, there'll be a street called King. If you

Ridgeline, 1927 Ray Street, Crest Rio Pro, and Henry. Medical Bennett, press no contact me. Side Grande, Adam 2. Engine 5, respond 1927 Ray Street. Medical Bennett, press no contact me. Side Grande, Adam 2.

0: 31 back 3's on scene. What do you guys need?
1: We just need your cot inside. 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
0: Sounds good.

on the intersection of Palestine Avenue and West 8th Street for power lines down in the street. Your fire ground is main. Truck 17, respond. Palestine Avenue and West 8th Street for power lines down in the street. Your fire ground is main.

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1: Engine 17, that's clear. It's truck 17, get disregard.
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0: 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We'll need Duke Energy to respond for a power line down at corner of 8 and Considine. I have a full number. It's wires portable.
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on Greenwood Avenue between South Fritchell and First Circle and Reading Road. Our 77-year-old female, possible cardiac arrest. Your fireground is Adam 2. Medic 32, ALS 32, respond 751 Greenwood Avenue. Between South Spread Shuttlesworth Circle and Reading Road, a 77-year-old female, possible cardiac arrest. 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

4, respond 1632 Dewey Avenue, crossroads West Liberty and Tower. Responding with police for a male possible overdose. Fire Grande Adam 2. Engine 24, respond 1632 Dewey Avenue. Possible overdose. Police just arrived on scene. Fire Grande Adam 2.

0: this. Campfire, how to say? Engine 46, respond 3432 Cafe Avenue. For a 74-year-old female, Nicholas, this is your fire ground is main.
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1: Truck 31, give us state for engine 46. We got disregard 5 seconds.
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0: 9 or 5, 55, 15 Madison Road, unit 165, Dave and David, cross street of Anderson Place and Stewart Avenue, 74-year-old female, trouble breathing, fire guns to have to. 649, respond 5515 Madison Road, unit 165, Dave and David, 74-year-old female, trouble breathing, fire guns to have to.
1: Just special transport to the police.

0: Story One, did the caller state that they were alone, or is there someone who can open that door?
1: Star 31, she said she's in the garage. Entry information is in the room.
0: Copy that.
1: Entity, you can send us in.
0: 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We're coming available.

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1: That's clear. Engine 2 just arrived on scene. Engine 2, are you clear on truck 2's traffic?

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For elevator alarm, your fire route is D-Davis 2, truck 20, head rescue 9, respond. Pleasant Hill Elementary School, 1350 West North Bend Road, for an elevator alarm, your fire route is D-Davis 2.

driver song was Hickory K-9 to 1350 West North Bend Road at Pleasant Hill Elementary School. Country Faircrest in Lantana, flying for a stuck elevator. Unknown if anyone is on board. Aircraft T-2, Truck 35, respond with Heavy Rescue 9, 1350 West North Bend Road, Pleasant Hill Elementary School, elevator stuck, unknown if anyone on it, Aircraft T-2. Truck 19, respond 2822 Stratford Avenue, cross street Joplin and Probasco, flying for wires down, firecraft is on main. Truck 19, respond 2822 Stratford Avenue, for wires down, firecraft on main.

0: responding for a possible assault victim. Caller is not on scene, watching via a camera. Police are dispatched, not yet on scene for North Avenue 2. There's 19, respond 1609 Ruth Avenue. We are now getting a disregard from police. You can disregard. Engine 19.
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0: 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Engine 20, respond 3712 Borden Street for wire sparking, Firecrest on Main.
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Engine 38, medic 2, respond 53, 96, Bettman Drive off of Strand Lane. Respond for a 39-year-old female vomiting, pregnant, Fire Code 2. Engine 38, medic 2, respond 5, 396, Bettman Drive, 39-year-old female vomiting, is pregnant, Fire Code 2.

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6, responder request for truck 31, Jerusalem Jets and Meadows, 4855 Bridge Avenue, apartment 310, 3 Nitschen Avenue and Alamo Avenue. Your fire ground is AM2. Medic 46, responder request for truck 31, Jerusalem Jets and Meadows, 4855 Bridge Avenue, apartment 310, 3 Nitschen Avenue and Alamo Avenue. Your fire ground is AM2.

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Cross Street Eaton Place in Charlotte Street. 7-year-old male fall. Firecrest Adam 2. Engine 5, respond 1718 Central Parkway. 7-year-old male fall. Firecrest A2.

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15, Medic 19, there's one, 510 Oak Street, Unit 216 at Oak Pavilion. Nursing home, Cross Street Vernon, police at Reading Road, 40-year-old male, able to walk, Fire Gods Adam 2. Mission 19, Medic 19, respond 510 Oak Street, Unit 216, 40-year-old male, unable to walk, Fire Gods A2.

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0: on 5016 City Road, the smoke shop, cross street of Glenway in Sedona. 32-year-old male, fall firefighter, they add up to. Engine 17, respond 5016 City Road. 32-year-old male, fall firefighter, they 2.
1: Truck 17, we'll take that run from the engine.
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to Dam 2. It's 12 Medic 12, respond 2980 West McMicken Avenue, apartment number 2. For a 20-year-old male, trouble breathing, feeling dizzy, your fire ground is Dam 2.

0: on 440 Lafayette Avenue, unit 131, Charlotte Oaks Building B as in boy. Cross street of North Cliff Lane and Windings Lane, 47-year-old male, chest pain, firecracker Adam 2, engine 34, medic 32, sign 440 Lafayette Avenue, unit 131, Charlotte Oaks Building B as in boy, 47-year-old male, chest pain, firecracker Adam 2.
1: Mansion 17, Medic 17, respond. Ideal. Price Hill, 2700 Glenway Avenue, between Wilder Avenue and Wing Street, for a 12-year-old female. Possible seizure. Your fire ground is AM2. Mansion 17, Medic 17, respond. 2700 Glenway Avenue, for a 12-year-old female. Possible seizure. Your fire ground is AM2.

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Engine 32, respond 428 Glenwood Avenue, vehicle accident, Fire Ground AM3.

Reading apartment, 3700 Reading Road, apartment 406, between South Red Shuttlesworth Circle, Greenwood Avenue. 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Your fire ground is Adam 2. Truck 32, respond. Reading apartment, 3700 Reading Road, apartment 406. 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
0: 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They said they were just

0: 17, can we transport you?
1: That's clear.
0: Medic 2, dispatch.
1: Go ahead.
0: Yes, Medic 9, on scene, 2's out there.
1: Negative, they're in route.
0: Go ahead, give us that route, 2.
1: Actually, Medic 9, he's your route.

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1: 10-21, that's clear. Medic 24, respond to requested truck 17 at 5016 City Road at the smoke shop, cross street of Glenway and Sedona. 32-year-old male fall, background on AM2. Medic 24, respond 5016 City Road. 32-year-old male fall, background AM2.

emergency responder requested engine 21, 2735 LaFuel Avenue, between LaFuel Circle and Alamester Drive. Your fire ground will be E. Edward 2. Truck 28 responder requested engine 21, 2739 LaFuel Avenue, between LaFuel Circle and Alamester Drive. Your fire ground will be E. Edward 2.

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0: 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Looking for email, trouble breathing, fire contact Adam 2, Station 46, Medic 23, respond 3550 Shaw Avenue, Unit 163. Male, trouble breathing, fire ground day 2.
1: Medic 46, can you give us that room with engine 46?
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and respond, 6357 Beachmont Avenue, cross street of Willow Ray Terrace and Honeysuckle Lane, for an assault victim. Engine 7, respond, 6357 Beachmont Avenue, for an assault victim. Police are dispatched, not yet on scene, fire ground to AM2.

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1: Engine 7, they are just now arriving on scene. It's coded as an assault. Looks like it's just children left alone. Not an assault victim.

1 Benneville Street off of Mears Avenue. Wires down. Your fire ground is main. Engine 7 response, 6251 Benneville Street. For wires down, your fire ground is main.

paramedic 19, respond UC Gardner Neuroscience Building, 3113 Bellevue Avenue, room 2400 between East Martin Luther King Jr. Drive and Piedmont Avenue, for 48-year-old female with seizures near Fire Ground at AM2, engine 34.

7, respond 3901 River Road, see Valvoline Oil Storage Tanks, Cross Street of River Road Access at Barclay Avenue. 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I got there, 2, engine 37, respond 3901 River Road. 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I got to Adam 2.

in the back of the cafe, vomiting, ear fire ground is Adam Sue. Mitchell 29, respond to Museum Center, 1301 Western Avenue. At the request of the police.

in View Drive in Crandon Terrace. 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Fire gun is needed at 2. 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
1: Engine 37, standby. 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
0: Okay, that's clear. We're at Valvoline investigating, but we're unable to locate a patient.

14 minutes 29, respond 411 Death Street, 50 Robin Center, crossroads Lynn and West 5th, 61-year-old male, chest pain, actually Adam 2. And 14 minutes 29, respond 411 Death Street at the drop-in center, 61-year-old male, chest pain, firecrackers 8-2.

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truck 29 on 1513 at Vine Street, Unit 1C, cross streets East 15th and West Liberty, responding for investigation of a burnt bacon. The alarm went off, fire ground is key, Edward 2. Engine 5, truck 29, District 1 monitoring. 1513 Vine Street, Unit 1C is in Charlie. Investigating a burnt bacon. The alarm went off. Fire ground is Edward 2.

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0: 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Truck 31 to discharge.
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0: 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Truck 31 to discharge.
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0: 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Police have the run of Mop and Dispatch. Your fire ground is Adam 2.
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1: Edge 14, I'm at 29. Could you please bring your god in?
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0: 0 for a 28-year-old male undergoing a procedure, now unresponsive. Your fire ground is Adam 2.
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0: Medic 19, that's clear. 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

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Great fire alarm, zone 1. Fire at the David 2, engine 23, truck 23, respond 6 Beechcrest Lane. 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Fire at the David 2.

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Engine 7, medic 23, respond 2639 Bonnie Drive. 8-year-old male, not alert. Firecrest 82.

Agent 23 respond, 3115 Durrell Avenue, apartment 18 off Merrimack Street, Dilbert Avenue, for a 30-year-old female, tooth pain, near fire ground at Adam 2. Engine 23 respond, 3115 Durrell Avenue, apartment 18.

0: 23, yeah, the caller is outside.
1: 23, that's clear.

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Intersection of Duck Creek Road and Evanston Avenue. Looking for a silver Ford Escape. 42-year-old female. Having chest pain. Said she had an anxiety attack after not being able to swallow water. Fire route to Adam 2. Truck 23, Medic 32. Respond to Duck Creek Road and Evanston. 42-year-old female in a silver Ford Escape. Chest pain, fire route to 2.

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Trying for a fire alarm going off. Fire at DW2, station 17, truck 17, respond 1218 Rutledge Avenue, apartment

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For 19-year-old male. Engine 14, looks like you've hit your...

0: 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Engine 21, medic 24, respond to 5555 Glenway Avenue at Chipotle. 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
1: Apartment number. 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
0: With us. Engine 23, you don't have one, I can start one.

335 Beachmont Avenue between Willow Ray Terrace and Honeysuckle Lane. At the request of police on scene for 19-year-old male, possible broken foot, air fire ground is Adam 2. Engine 18 respond, 6335 Beachmont Avenue. At the request of police on scene for 19-year-old male, possible broken foot, air fire ground is Adam 2.

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0: If they're 10 to 21, you can disregard them the way.

respond, 5345 Glenway Avenue. Crookshank Shirley Place in Crookshank is a phase two location. I'm in trouble. May I was heard say she passed out, took three of them. I'm unable to give any further information. There goes Adam 2. Engine 24, respond 5345 Glenway Avenue. Unknown, possible medical trouble. There goes Adam 2.

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Lane. You're fired. I'm with Adam, too. Engine 20 respond, 2714 Montana Avenue, apartment 2, between Fred Cross Drive and Millridge Avenue.

0: 119, respond to 499, East McMillan, cross street Dover and Essex, 65-year-old male, chest pain, fire grade is A out of 2, 519, medic 19, respond to 499, East McMillan, 65-year-old male, chest pain, fire grade is A 2.
1: Engine 21, we're unable to locate a commotion or a patient. Do you have a description of any kind?
0: Negative. They possibly have driven away. They were awake and passerbys in color states. A loud vehicle started.
1: Okay, we'll take a quick walk around the building and let you

on 3556 Edwards Road between Gregson and Griffiths for a vehicle accident with injury. Police have to run. Fire ground Adam 3, engine 463556 Edwards Road. Vehicle accident with injury. It's going to be southbound on Edwards towards Hyde Park Square. Fire grounds Adam 3.

0: 29 ALS 34, respond 1629 Republic Street between West Liberty and Green Street. We had a female patient unconscious in the restroom, possible respiratory cardiac arrest. Police have been added to our ground Adam 2, engine 5, medic 29 ALS 34, 1629 Republic Street. Female patient, unknown age, unconscious in the restroom. A possible cardiac, a respiratory arrest for a ground Adam 2.
1: ALS 34 is in route.
0: En route.

2, respond 2155 Data Avenue in 316 at Tri Health Rehab Hospital. Realistic Avenue and Floral Avenue. Responding for a female with heart trouble. I arrived at Adam 2. And then 23 Medic 32, respond 2155 Data Avenue in 316. Female with heart trouble, fire ground 2.

0: 9, are you clear on the run? Stand by medic 9 route dispatch. Response 654 Main Street, Penn Station, between E6th and E7th. 460-year-old male down, fire ground Seattle 2. Engine 3, response 654 Main Street, Penn Station. Report of a 60-year-old male down. He's at outside the front door, fire ground Seattle 2. Medic 9, respond Ed, the request is engine 463556. Edwards Road between Gregson Place and Griffiths for a vehicle accident with injury, fire ground Seattle 3. Medic 9, respond 3556 Edwards Road. For a vehicle accident with injury, police have to run, fire ground Seattle 3.
1: Engine 5, you deserve the LS. Keep the medic coming.
0: LS 34, you can disregard.

Charlotte's Angel 3, respond 701 Broadway. B for fire alarm activation. Fire ground is DW2, truck 3, engine 14, 701 Broadway. It's going to be for fire alarm activation. Fire ground is DW2.

4777 Spring Grove Avenue. Cross street is going to be Mitchell. Responding for a vehicle fire. This is at the car wash that is across the street from Jeff Weiler. Fireground is on Main. Engine 38, respond to 4777 Spring Grove Avenue. Across the street from that location at the car wash.

1, that is 24 response 1670, Iowa's Avenue between West Liberty and Talbert. 33-year-old female, fainting episode. She's now vomiting blood, weak, elevated blood pressure, fire ground state of 2. Engine 24, Medi 24, respond 1670, Islas. 33-year-old female, fainting episode, now vomiting blood. Patient's weak and elevated blood pressure, fire ground state of 2.

Christian MLK in Woodburn. 70-year-old female, elevated blood pressure, fire route to Adam 2. Engine 23, medic 23, respond 1501, Madison Road on the third floor. 70-year-old female with elevated blood pressure, fire route to Adam 2.

0: Extension 4992, respond 5615 Madison Road, Madison Villa, between Stewart and Eversole, Unit 221, 66-year-old female. She's on the wall on the sidewalk. She's trouble moving her leg, possible hip injury. Fire grounds at 2, engine 4992, 5615 Madison Road, Madison Villa, Unit 221, 66-year-old female in a fall on the sidewalk. She's having trouble moving her leg, possible injury to her hip. Fire grounds at 2.
1: Medic 46, can you give us that room, engine 49?
0: That's clear, Medic 2. You can disregard.

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0: We'll be in the front circle, right off of Madison.
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0: 2501-06 Wildwood Street, across from Odin and Woodbine, 37-year-old male, possible overdose, firecrackers Adam 2, into 2 Medic 2. On 106 Wildwood Street, possible overdose, firecrackers 8, Adam 2.
1: Engine 2, can you send that to truck 2? We got

7 area, Sunnybrook Drive and Granny Road. Vehicle accident with injury. Police have to run. Fire ground Adam 3. Engine 2, respond in the area, Sunnybrook Drive and Reading Road. Vehicle accident with injury. Police have to run. Fire ground Adam 3.

0: Dad was calling. Cincinnati Zodiac 14. You guys want to split up?
1: Yeah, she is sitting on the edge. I'm looking at her. Our police department advised they cannot reach her, so if you could, go ahead and launch and be prepared, please.
0: That's clear. Just to be clear, Purple Maple Bridge.
1: Affirmative. She's on the east side.

0: acting.
1: I apologize. I didn't know Covington was going to get in there so fast. You're probably good if you don't need a launch.
0: Okay. I'll get ready just in case. I'll stand by on the landing zone.
1: Understood. She's starting to climb down towards the river right now.
0: Okay. We did. We need some takeoff. Just tell us to get out of here. We'll get out of here. Get out of the way.
1: When I say climb down, I mean into a worse position.
0: Okay.
2: Check 3, medic 29, respond 900 Sycamore Street, jail, 56-year-old female, chest pain, background day 2.

0: made over threatening suicide. Kentucky, she is closer to the Kentucky side. Newport is aware, and they have dispatched units. Fireground is going to be D-David 3. Correction, D-David 2. Engine 3, Medic 3, Heavy Rescue 14, District 1, Response 701, East Peak Roseway, People Purple Bridge. It's going to be for a female patient on the bridge, sitting, dangling her legs and feet over, suicidal ideation. Looks like she is on the closer side to Kentucky. Newport is launching Heavy Rescue 14 in response to the landing. Police have the run as well, giving you Fireground D-David 2.
1: Engine 2, can you get in the third transport unit? You can take interest of...

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0: the sea is actually underneath the bridge, so we have to get it from the water.
1: It looks like Kentucky has a boat in the water coming underneath it right now.
0: That's clear.
1: Industry dispatching monitoring this channel.
2: One in command and Cincinnati, it might be best if we stage an ambulance on the Cincinnati side. Could that be the best way to offload her?
0: We're looking right now on our side if we have a lower spot that we can just pull up. We're going to go check that out right now.
3: Rescue 14, I've got a medic in here now. I'll just stage down here on the landing. We'll stay on it just in case.
0: Okay, that works. We were literally just talking about that.
2: So, Jack, why don't you guys stay on that side of the bridge? That'll work.

0: 2, did you have traffic?
1: Engine 2, that's negative.
0: Engine 3, Medi 3, District 1, and Heavy Rescue 9.

0: Air Command. I think we have only one option over here, and that's going to be B&B. That side would be Cincinnati side.
1: Okay, that's clear. I'm on the phone with the sergeant right now. Hey guys, we're actually going to wheel her out to you.

0: Watch from engine 3. Go ahead. We're up on the bridge now. We are on the Kentucky side, but we're waiting for Newport's fire to get up here. They only have police officers up here. Okay, that's clear. District 1, Rescue 9 is up on the bridge also. It just becomes a rope for them.
1: Georgia, Alpha J, 82-year-old female, fainting episode, fire grounds Adam 2, truck 20, medic 12, 4225 Georgia Avenue, 82-year-old female, fainting episode.

0: 20, sir. Is that right?
1: I'm clear, sir. 20 years old.
0: We are going to request a med unit at this stage. If you guys are okay with that, I do not know how long this is going to take.
2: Yeah, that's fine. We got you.
0: I think all the fire apparatus can go to.
2: Yeah, I got to cancel everyone else. It's just the rescue, the Medicaid, and the chief. So we're going to hang out in case we have to put hands on, help get anybody else.
0: Okay, thank you.
3: But one in command, I'm getting all of our crews to get our rescue truck over here as well in case we have to set up ropes to get her across safely.
0: Okay, thank you. I think they should have already dispatched. I did talk to the lieutenant and the police department. They're trying to get a hold of some family at the hospital right now.
4: Engine 49-9023, response 54-35, Kenwood Grove, the Kenwood, Unit 1405. Between Grandis, the court, and Kenwood Hills Drive, 97-year-old female. She's on a fall at her restroom. Fireground A, item 2. Engine 49-9023, 5435, Kenwood Grove, the Kenwood, Unit 1405, 97-year-old female. And a fall in her restroom, fireground, down to.

engine 8, responding to area 4300 to 4398, Linton Road, Chester Spring Grove Avenue, and Keenan Avenue. For domestic disturbance, fire hydrant Adam 2, engine 38, respond to the area 4300 to 4398, Linton Road, for domestic disturbance. Police have the run, not yet dispatched, 1-5-1-C is safe. Fire hydrant Adam 2.

I can see you to call Panther. Yeah, call on 6. Rescue 9, we're on top of the bridge. Okay, perfect. I was just talking with Truck 1, who's on Boat 1. If you guys can start developing a plan if needed, let us know if you need anything.

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1: That's clear, 1023, get it turned.
2: Engine 38, I think we see the person in question outside the fire out.
1: Engine 38, that's clear, just be advised. There are no police that are dispatched at this time.
2: It's a 13-year-old. It seems like she might need help. I'm going to attempt to speak with her.

is in 2450 West Park Drive, Aventura, West Park, off of Hickory Circle. 70-year-old male, blood pressure issues, trouble breathing, fire rounds, stay out of two. Is in 24-2950 West Park Drive, Aventura, West Park, in the front of the building. Report of a 70-year-old male, blood pressure issues, trouble breathing, fire ground, stay out of two.

scene response. The request is truck 23, 1960 Madison Road, unit 311A, Adam, St. Margaret Hall on the third floor, Cross Street Beachcrest in Cahoon, 79. Girl, female. Male, fire hose Adam 2. Medic 17, respond 1960 Madison Road, unit 311A, Adam, 79-year-old female, ill, fire hose 82.

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0: Virgin. Engine 51, Congress State Sheets out 5.
1: On the Kentucky side, can I have one more unit down here at the landing to assist with Medic 3?
0: That's clear. Did you want a trip or an engine?

0: boat, or you want us down on Purple Field Bridge?
1: Just come down to the landing. They've got two boats that are Zodiac in the water already, so we don't need another boat. We just need hands down here in case they bring a patient over to Medic 3.

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seats here. What do you guys need?

406, there's 5500 Merlin Avenue, unit 206 at Blue Ridge Vista Nursing Home. Excuse me, Belief Avenue. 18-year-old male had injury after jumping around. Fire on day item 2, engine 8946, 55500 Merlin Avenue, unit 206. 18-year-old male with a head injury. Fire on day 2.

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1: Good. You have one of these detour, looks like a party pontoon heading up river. You might want to have your Zodiac go cut them off and reroute them.

Engine 24, Medic 24, respond 4888, Gurley Road, between Kellywood and Glenway Avenue, Unit 2. 59-year-old male in a seizure, fire grounds, Adam 2. Engine 24, Medic 24, 4888, Gurley Road, Unit 2. 59-year-old male in a seizure, fire to respond to the rear door, fire grounds, Adam 2.

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0: We're all good. We found our patient.

1920, Troop 20, District 3, response 5300, Hamilton Avenue, Hammond North, between Redford Place and Southridge Lane, fire alarm sounding, third floor, smoke stairwell, fire ground is E Edward 2, Engine 20, Truck 20, District 3, 5300 Hamilton Avenue, Hammond North, fire alarm activation, fire ground is E Edward 2,

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1: 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Truck's on scene. What do you need from us?
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Engine 35, medic 35, respond 2549 Sunny Hill Drive.

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1: That's negative. I'll just reach out main dispatch if I need you.

529 Response 1315 Ray Street, Washington Park, between West 13th and West 14th. Be a 69-year-old male at a fall, ankle injury, unable to walk, fire ground stay out of 2, engine 5, medic 29, respond 1315 Ray Street, Washington Park, near the restrooms for a 69-year-old male in a fall, ankle injury, unable to walk, fire ground stay out of 2.

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1: Hey, there's an EMS on Kipling that's yours. We're just pulling back in a quarter. Are you guys available?

respond 2234 Kipling Avenue, Strike Banning in Willow Cove Drive, 69-year-old male, a foot infection, firecraft AM2. Truck 20, Medic 12, respond 2234 Kipling Avenue, 69-year-old male, foot infection, firecraft A2.

0: 29 Montgomery Road, no accidents, no injuries. You have vehicle descriptions?
1: You disregard sheriff's or sheriff's officer.

0: Sorry, we got an ambulance on the Cincinnati side if you need assistance. A police officer comes down to where we're at. I'm sure we'll need one to go with him.
1: Yeah, I was wondering.

0: AG Thera, second evening, you know, Officer Ron Azad.
1: SO2 to District 1, do you want a Newport police officer or a Cincinnati police officer?
2: Cincinnati, it's on our side. Just, you know, since she was suicidal, with, you know, cutting herself.

Thank you.

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They're going to UC.

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1: That's clear. Engine 14, Medic 17, AOS 34, respond to 811 West 8th Street in White Castle and West 8th in Lynn. Responding for a 37-year-old male down on the steps. I got the AM 2. Engine 14, Medic 17, AOS 34, respond to 811 West 8th Street, White Castle. Our male down on the steps. 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
1: Angie, this is 14.
0: KCO to Derek, they got her loaded up in Medic 3 and heart transport to UC, so you're all good to go. Once you guys are all set, you can just get serviced by PMDC.
1: We'll do packing up now. We'll be over and back over shortly.
0: Sounds good. Thanks for the help.
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46, respond 35, 16 Forest Oak Court, off of Traskwood Circle, 38-year-old male on the fall, fractured arm, fire ground, Seattle 2, engine 31, medic 46, respond 3516, Forest Oak Court, 38-year-old male on the fall, fractured arm, patient is out front, fire ground, Seattle 2.

on 4160 Eastern Avenue, Crestview Street in Wortman. Responding for a 34-year-old male. Heard trouble, fire on day out of 2. Engine 18, respond 4160 Eastern Avenue. 34-year-old male, heard trouble, fire on day 2.

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1: Thank you.

18th State Avenue between Saratoga and Lehman. This is for a 15-year-old male. Has a migraine from using a vape. Police have been added, firegrounds Adam 2, engine 21, respond 1718 State Avenue for a 15-year-old male now with a headache after using a vape, firegrounds Adam 2. Engine 9, Medic 9, Elvis 32, respond 4453 Reading Road, Gateway Lodge, Motel, between Avon and Tennessee, room 118, for a male patient in an overdose. Possible cardiac respiratory arrest, police have to run, firegrounds Adam 2, engine 9, Medic 9, Elvis 32, respond 4453 Reading Road, Gateway Lodge, Motel, room 118, for male patients in an overdose, possible cardiac respiratory arrest. Police have to run. Your firegrounds, Adam 2.

apartment at 2117 18 State Avenue between Saratoga and Lehman. This is for a 15-year-old male. Unadjusted vape, was feeling ill, fire ground Adam 2. Medic 17 responded to request of engine 21-1718 State Avenue, 15-year-old male, having a migraine from a vape, fire ground Adam 2.

8241 Pine Street, Hartwell Kroger, between Shady Brook and Parkway Avenue in the parking lot. This will be for a 63-year-old female, elevated blood pressure. Patients waiting inside of a maroon Mazda CX-7. Police have been added as well. Fire ground Seattle 2, engine 2, medic 2, 8241 Vine Street, Hartwell Kroger. For a 63-year-old female with an elevated blood pressure. Ill, waiting inside of a maroon Mazda CX-7. Police have been added. Fire ground Seattle 2.

23, Medic 23, respond 2200 Victory Parkway. That is Cliff between Calvin Cliff and Francis Lane. Unit 2505, 64-year-old female, kidney stones, fire ground AIO 2, engine 23, Medic 23, respond 2200 Victory Parkway. That is Cliff, unit 2505, 64-year-old female, possible kidney stones, fire grounds, AIO 2.

managing to respond in the area of Paddock Road in East Seymour. 450-year-old female unconscious at the corner. Caller is stating that his wife is freezing. They're waiting inside of a red Cadillac with the flashers on. Fireground Stay Adam 2, Engine 2, respond in the area of Paddock Road in East Seymour. Report of a 50-year-old female, 19 episode. Looks like they're waiting inside of a red Cadillac with the flashers. Caller stated that his wife was cold. Fireground, the AM2.

0: respond at the request of Engine 2 in the area of Paddock Road and East Seymour Avenue. Report of a 50-year-old female unconscious at the car, correction, unconscious at the corner. The caller stating that his wife is freezing. Patient and caller are inside of a red Cadillac. Looks like CPR is in progress. We'll start an ALS unit. Fire ground scout of 2, Medic 32, responding to the area of Paddock Road, East Seymour Avenue. Report of a 50-year-old female, unconscious. She's inside of a red Cadillac with the flashers on. Caller stated that his wife was freezing. He is attempting CPR. We'll start an ALS unit. ALS unit, fire ground scout of 2.
1: Engine 2, you can disregard the ALS and keep the medic unit coming. She's conscious and breathing.

1, Medic 12, respond 2961, Deckenbach Avenue, between Maisel Drive and Riddle Road, 65-year-old female, bowel issues and abdominal pain, fire ground, Seattle 2, engine 34, Medic 12, 2961, Deckenbach Avenue, before 65-year-old female, bowel issues, also abdominal pain, fire ground, Seattle 2.

police request, 835 Oak Street between Melrose and Gilbert. I have a check of subject with a possible fractured finger. Fire grounds A out of 2. Truck 23 respond, 835 Oak Street. Per police request, a check of subject with a possible fractured finger. Scene is safe. Fire grounds A out of 2.

CTE, Truck 32, Medic 32, ALS 32 responds. Get in report of West Mitchell to South I-75 on the ramp. Additional callers say that there was a median between the ramp and the highway. Report of a vehicle accident. Your fire ground is A, Adam 3, Engine 38, Truck 32, Medic 32, ALS 32 respond. West Mitchell to South I-75, possibly between the median between the ramp and the highway. For a vehicle accident, fire ground is A, Adam 3.

0: Medic 29, LS 34, respond 110 West Elder, Finley Market, Madison, at Finley Market, at the restrooms. We have a female that's in an overdose in the men's bathroom. Looks like she's has glazed over eyeballs and she's breathing now. Police have been on fire ground, stay out of 2 engine 5, Medic 29, LS 34, 110, West Elder, Madison's at Finley Market. We have a female in the male's bathroom in an overdose. She is breathing. Police have been run. Fire ground, stay out of 2.
1: Engine, so you can put a staging at police 5 on scene safe.
0: That's clear.
2: It's 38.
0: Good.
2: We have a 75 from top out. Okay, never mind. We found it. We're on scene.
0: Engine 38, that's clear. ALS 34 is in route. ALS 34 in route.
1: Disregard the ALS.
0: ALS 34, you can disregard.
3: That's clear. ALS 34 is in service.
0: Medic 2, are you clear on your staging?
1: Newark 23, can you dispatch Medic 8, please?

24, respond 4965 Glenway Avenue, apartment number 1, cross street of Rillium and Ralph. Responding for a 60-year-old male, heart racing, firecracker there. Engine 24, medic 24, respond 4965 Glenway Avenue, unit number 1.

engine 14 Medic 3 for flight 205 West 4th Street between Elm and Plum, unit 218, 76-year-old female, chest tightness, fire grounds A item 2, engine 14 Medic 3, 205 West 4th Street, textile apartments, unit 218, 76-year-old female with chest tightness. Someone will meet fire in the lobby. Fire grounds A item 2.

0: Broadway, D.C. Roseway. 21-year-old male fell from a line scooter. Siren down 2. Engine 3, respond 502 East Berry Way. 21-year-old male fell from a line scooter. Siren to Adam 2.
1: 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Is CPD inbound here?
0: There's only one unit on scene. They may be approaching, if not actually.

0: 29, respond 4607 Erie Avenue, Cross Street of Roe and Soborn. Responding for possible domestic disturbance, yelling in the street. Police have the run, they are holding it. Male's hand is bleeding. Fire ground is Adam 2. Engine 49, respond 4607 Erie Avenue. This is for domestic disturbance. Police have the run, they are holding it. Fire ground is Adam 2.
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0: 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That's clear.
2: Engine 19, Medic 46, respond 4152 Ohio Avenue, Unit 2, Alpha Park Drive, 78-year-old male, he's in a fall, unresponsive, caller states he's snoring. Fire ground, Adam 2. Engine 19, Medic 46, respond. 2152 Ohio, Unit 2. 78-year-old male on a fall. Unresponsive, fire ground, Adam 2.
0: Engine 19, Medic 46, respond.

Medic 35, respond 6789 Grace Lee, between Lurs Line and Cherokee, Unit 1, 63-year-old male. He's unable to walk, possible mental health crisis, hallucinating, fire grounds, AIDL 2, engine 50, Medic 35, 6789, Grace Lee, Unit 1, 63-year-old male. He's unable to walk, hallucinating. We'll add police, fire grounds, AIDL 2.

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1: Find 8000 Evergreen Ridge Drive, unit 211B as a boy, off of West Galbraith. 93-year-old female fainting episode, not alert. Background data 2, engine 2, medic 51, respond 8000, Evergreen Ridge Drive, unit 211B as a boy. 93-year-old female, fainting episode, not alert. Background data 2.

0: Harbor Avenue, crossing of Airport Road and Lunkin Park Drive. 35-year-old female, feeling faint, fire ground is 8 out of 2. 718, respond 535, Wilmer Avenue. 35-year-old female, feeling faint, she is on 8 edge outside, fire ground is 8 out of 2.
1: Engine 19, medic 46 is on scene. What do you need?
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0: comes in, what do you guys say?
1: Commander 51, taking pot, second floor.

138, respond. Area 130 West Mitchell Avenue, crossroads of Kessler. It's a phase two location. Unable to verify the location. Caller stated he's right off of Vine. Possible chest pain and diabetic. Stated he's going to call back. Firecracker to Adam 2. 138, respond to area 130 West Mitchell Avenue. Gray male, diabetic ill, possible chest pain. No vehicle description, no patient information or description. 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

nothing found that the locations are in the near vicinity. Do you have anything else?

442 Newfield Avenue, Her Street, Portman, and Parahan. 65-year-old female, feeling faint by around 8 out of 2. 59, Medicine 9, 5442 Newfield Avenue, 65-year-old female, feeling faint by around 8 out of 2.

on the 4675 Loretta Avenue between Moffitt and Omena. 9-year-old female in a fall. Now stating she's having trouble breathing. Your fire ground A2. Engine 24, medic 17, respond. 4675 Loretta Avenue. 9-year-old female in a fall. Hit her back. Now having trouble breathing. Fire ground A2.

Negative, 8 to 12, just arrived. You were discharged already.

0: Yeah, 24 is Meg. 17 is here. Wait.
1: Stand by.
0: Will do.
2: Calvert House, 1579 Summit Road, between Edgemont and Greenland. Apartment 215, 54-year-old female, dizziness, nausea. Your fire ground A2. Engine 2, medic 32, respond. Calvert House, 1579 Summit Road, between Edgemont and Greenland. Patient will actually be in the lobby. 54-year-old female, dizziness, and nausea. Your fire ground A2.

Montana Avenue, apartment 208 at the Panorama Apartments. Cross street is going to be Farrell Drive, 76-year-old female, ill, firecrafts AO2. Medic 12, respond 2375 Montana Avenue. Apartment 208, 76-year-old female, ill. This is a request to mention 12 on scene, firecrafts AO2.

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Responding for a 40-year-old male having a seizure, fire code is A, Adam 2. Track 19, Medic 19, respond to 510 Oak Street. 40-year-old male with a seizure, fire code is Adam 2.

I respond request to police, 4607 Erie Avenue between Row and Soburn. 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Your fire route A2. Engine 49, respond. 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Your scene is safe to assess a patient. Your fire route A2.

Peter's Pond, 811 West 8th Street, the White Castle, West 8th and Lynn. 6-year-old male, heart trouble, chest pain, fire hose, AM2. Engine 14, medic 17, respond to 811 West 8th Street. 6-year-old male, chest pain, fire hose, A2.

4 under request of police, 5301 Glenway Avenue, cross street of Ferguson Place in Casa Loma, to assess a patient in custody or fire ground A2. Engine 24, at the request of police, 5301 Glenway Avenue, cross streets of Ferguson and Casa Loma, to assess a patient. They're currently in front of Elise Chicken, your fire ground A2.

Square, cross street of West 5th and West 6th, unit medical issue, fire ground to AM2.

Avenue, Russian Daytona and Broadwell, 22-year-old male, foot pain and swelling, firecraft AO2, engine 35, medic 35, response 3325, Glenmore Avenue, 22-year-old male, foot pain with swelling, firecraft A2.

1863 Dalewood Place, across from the Phantom and Hermit. 51-year-old female. 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And an IMED grand response 1863 Dalewood Place, for a 51-year-old female. 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Background to Adam 2.

24, respond to 750 Grand Avenue, unit 814. Cross streets of Glenview Place and West 8. 73-year-old female, vaginal hemorrhaging, firefighter Adam 2. Engine 17, medic 24. Respond 750 Grand Avenue, unit 814. 73-year-old female, vaginal hemorrhaging, firefighter day 2.

on 5453 Hillside Avenue, cross street of Darby and Fender. 18-year-old female hemorrhaging from a nail injury, fire runs AM2. It's 15 medic 29, respond 5453 Hillside Avenue. 18-year-old female hemorrhaging from a nail injury, fire runs AM2.

on 1103 Delta Avenue, on the street of Hardesty and Willis. 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